0: He's from Allentown.
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0: Say hi, Mitch.
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0: All right. You guys can talk later. Thanks for calling Lifeline.

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1: Hi, this is Pastor Dave from Bethel Church. Thanks for joining us today. Whether you've been walking with Jesus for years or just exploring faith, we're really glad that you're here. And hey, we'd love to meet you in person sometime. So please join us as you're able. You can learn more or plan your visit at BethelLutheran.church. Now, let's jump into today's message.
2: Well, good morning, church. Good morning. It's good to be with you. My name is Josiah Miltzer. I'm the youth and young adults pastor here at Bethel Church, and it's my joy to open up God's Word with you this morning. This morning, we're going to look at the commandment that exposes the rebel. And I have a story as we get going. This is a photo of my daughter, Lottie, okay? She is a year and a half old. Oh, there she is. Okay. She's a year and a half old, and right now, as she

life is a dream. I call it a scene. The bag is a nice tease. I tried to escape. My life is an x-ray. I'm sorry, a tape. You only get one take. 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

Olivia Rodrigo dropped dead. It's number 8. All right, the EDM DJ Martin Garrix recorded a song with Ed Sheeran. This was back in 2014, but the track sat on the shelf, only being heard as part of Martin's live shows. But now, what, 12 years later, it's finally released, and it could land here on the countdown soon. It's called Repeat It, breakout spot, 1840. Stay.

KJJK AM, 1020 Fergus Falls. Also broadcasting at K249EZ from the Alamere Health Studios. Hit Music, Channel 977.